0: Top of the hour, time for some international news from Sky. Just a reminder, the UK is 1 hour behind Malta and Gozo.
1: From the Sky News Centre at one, a train driver has died and around 90 people have been injured after two trains collided near Bedford last night. One of the services is understood to have been stationary when it was struck from behind. Passengers have described scenes of carnage, with one saying it felt like a bomb explosion, while others reported broken limbs and people crying out for help. Investigators are now working to establish exactly what went wrong. Rail expert Philip Hague says it's taken him completely by surprise.
2: Somewhat mystified as to how it's happened. We have on the railways here signalling systems that are designed to keep trains apart and prevent this sort of thing happening.
1: There's growing pressure on the Prime Minister to think about his position, with calls for him to spend the weekend reflecting. Sir Keir Starmer's promising to fight any leadership challenge after Andy Burnham's victory in the Makerfield by-election. A three-year-old boy remains in a critical condition after being attacked by a crocodile at a zoo in Cambridgeshire. Police are investigating how the child came to be in the enclosure. A man arrested on suspicion of attempted murder has been released on bail. Scotland have been involved in a close battle with Morocco at the World Cup. Joe Rawson's watching with fans in Boston.
3: Scotland's hopes of progressing in the World Cup in the balance after a 1-0 defeat to Morocco here in Boston. Ismail Sabari's goal after just 71 seconds, enough to secure the African champions the win. Steve Clark's side fought bravely but couldn't find the equaliser. It means they may need to get a positive result against Brazil next week to progress.
1: Meanwhile, the USA are into the knockout stages after beating Australia 2-0. An amber extreme heat warning's been issued for parts of England and Wales on Monday and Tuesday, with temperatures expected to climb above 34 degrees. The Met Office says heatwave thresholds are likely to be reached this weekend, with a small chance of breaking June's temperature record. That's the latest. I'm Daisy Steele.
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0: with Peter Kirkpatrick.
1: Yes, you can run, but you can't hide. This is Peter Kirkpatrick. This is 50 Years of Pop, here with you for 2 hours of great music, great chat. Well, I hope so anyway, and all that sort of thing. So don't you pop off anywhere. Just sort of stay settled, get settled, and we'll start off with a bit of Elton John, I think. A bit of Crocodile Rock, I should say so.

is old Elton John, a bit of Crocodile Rock starting us off for 2 hours of 50 Years of Pop. And we've got a bit of Kajagoogoo, that's easy for you to say. And they're feeling a bit shy today, not shy once, but too shy.

Many thanks there to Kajagoogoo. Now, Mark Winter, that's W-Y-N-T-E-R, as opposed to W-I-N. Yes, I don't know why they do that. Anyway, Mark Winter was originally born Terence Sidney Lewis, changed his name because Terry Lewis might be confused with the American comedian Jerry Lewis. Yeah, I can see how that might happen. Anyway, in 1961, his version of Dream Girl was entered into the contest for UK's entry into the Eurovision Song Contest, finished fourth behind the Allisons. And so in 1962, he came up with this, Venus in Blue Jeans, which is his greatest hit. Here we go.

Mark Winter, that's with a Y, but in the winter, not the mark, because if it was in the mark, that'd be Mjark. And then you'd confuse him with Bjork, not Jerry Lewis, if you see where I'm going. Anyway, Peter Green from Fleetwood Mac, now Green Manalishi. It's the studio version, and it's great.

Now, it says that's a studio version, but there's all people hooting and screaming in the background. So I suspect that might not be. But I bet you weren't expecting that this morning, were you? Anyway, let's move on now. A bit of Rod Stewart featured on Python Lee Jackson in A Broken Dream. Take it away, Rodders.

Alexander O'Neill, as if you didn't know, and criticise great R&B solo singer from all mid-80s, I guess, 11 top 40 singles in the US R&B charts. And in the UK, he had 14 top 40 singles between 85 and 96, and three top 10 album in the UK albums charts. Pretty good going, and he's still going strong. Now, Culture Club coming up next. Not my favouritest of groups, I have to admit, but there you go. We like some, we don't like some, but I'm playing it just for you, because that is the kind of guy.

Adrian Gurvitz and Classic. They don't write them like that anymore, do they? I think that deserves a little respect, don't you? And Erasure is going to give them just that in just a moment, after I've told you all about them, because I'm sure you're absolutely busting to find out a bit more about Erasure. They were an English synth pop band formed in London in 1985 with Andy Bell and songwriter and producer keyboardist Vince Clarke, previously known as the co-founder of Depeche Mode, and also from Yazoo. Now, talking about being successful, they were one of the most successful acts between mid-'80s, mid-'90s. From 86 to 2007, now listen to this, they achieved 24 consecutive top 40 entries in the UK singles chart. By 2009, 34 of their 37 chart-eligible singles and EPs had made the top 40. That's just amazing. Anyway, Andy Bell has become an icon in the UK amongst the LGBT community. Absolutely great voice. I mean, it's disco at its best, really, isn't it? So here we go. It's a bit of Erasure. And I've forgotten what we're going to say now. Anyway, never mind. Here we go. It's Erasure and a little respect.

There we go. That was I've forgotten what I was going to say, so it doesn't really matter, does it? But that was Erasure and A Little Respect. Elvis Costello now, he must be putting something on them, because according to him, it's a good year for the Roses.

reckon old Elvis has got some horses or something that would rather account for the good state of his vegetation. Do you want a bit of Highwire? Because here we got Linda Carr and the Love Squad.

Now, many more years ago than I care to remember, we were in a queue at a very large department store where I used to work, and I used to sell cameras and TVs and washing machines and the like, as you do. But my mate H, he worked in the same department, and we were waiting for our lasagna and chips or whatever it was we were having. We were young, we were foolish, we needed the money. And he kept going on about this song from the 60s, and he's got flowers in your hair. So we said, well, that's Scott McKenzie, isn't it? And San Francisco, brackets, be sure to wear some flowers in your hair. No, it's not that, he said. So we said, H, yes, it is. It's Scott McKenzie and San Francisco. No. Anyway, he thought about it for a while, and we were on our pud. I think we're having rhubarb crumble and custard, again, as you do. And he said, I think that was San Francisco. Our answer to that wasn't, or isn't, repeatable, I should say. But anyway, I thought I'd just play the song. So here it is, Scott McKenzie, San Francisco. Be sure to wear some flowers in your hair. If I had

wearing. Yes, I have got jeans on. You're welcome. Right, coming up now, Squeeze, another one of Blast from the Past, great group. When they started, when was I reading? They were sort of put down as being the sort of the heirs to Lennon and McCartney's throne. Not quite sure about that. Lots of groups could have had that sort of word said about them. They started in 1974. Chris Difford, guitars, vocals and lyrics, and Glenn Tilbrook on the same. Difford claims in 1973 he stole 50p from his mum, put a card in a local sweet shop window to advertise for a guitarist, I should say, to join his band. He didn't actually have a band, and the only person that responded was Tilbrook, and the rest, as they say, was history. But they soon added the formidable, multi-talented Jules Holland on keyboards and Paul Gunn on drums, and they did have a band. And Cool for Cats, Up the Junction, Labelled with Love, were some of their top 10 hits. Pulling Muscles made it to 44. Not so great in the US, but they've, you know, they've broken up, they've reformed, they've broken up, they've reformed. But, you know, they're still kicking around in some sort of form or another. So here we go, it's Squeeze and Cool for Cats.

0: only waiting for this moment to arise. You are only waiting for this moment to arise. You are only waiting for this moment to arise.
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2: Yes, you can run, but you can't hide. This is Peter Kirkpatrick. This is 50 Years of Pop here with you for 2 hours of great music, great chat. Well, I hope so anyway. And all that sort of thing. So don't you pop off anywhere. Just sort of stay settled, get settled. And we'll start off with a bit of Elton John, I think. A bit of Crocodile Rock, I should say so.

wonderful voice of Al Green, Take Me to the River, Tired of Being Alone, I'm Still in Love with You, Love and Happiness, and his signature song, which you just heard, Let's Stay Together. After an incident in which his girlfriend passed away, Green became an ordained pastor, turned mainly to gospel music at that time, but later returned to mainstream and was inducted into the Rock and Roll Hall of Fame in 1995. Rock and roll, Al Green, maybe. But he was described as being one of the most gifted purveyors of soul music, and I wouldn't disagree with that. And now, do you know Bill Withers? No, I didn't. I've never seen that. But he's got No Sunshine, or he ain't No Sunshine. That doesn't make sense, but here it is anyway. Ain't no

There's Bill Withers, Ain't No Sunshine. Desmond Dekker coming up now with his Aces, of course, and the Israelites. There used to be a sort of thing on the social media where somebody was standing there, they were playing the music, and he had all those cards. You know, like that scene in Love Actually where he goes to the girl's doorstep and he's supposed to be sort of carol singing and he got all these cards. Anyway, a bit like that, but it was a spoof version, and Desmond Dekker and the Israelites, and the words that they had on the card were me Israelites. It was something to do with a tape manufacturer in those days. Do you remember tape? C60s and C90s. Yes, and they all used to get jammed up. If you can't picture a C90 tape and a pencil together, you haven't lived. Anyway, here's we go. Here's Desmond.

we go. Desmond Dekker fading away abruptly. My ears are alight, or the Israelites, whichever you prefer. But I bet you were singing that as we move on now to a bit of Rose Royce and...

Debbie Harry and Blondie and Call Me. I will, as soon as I've finished this edition of 50 Years of Pop. Thank you for the offer. Coming up next, we've got Connie Francis, who was widely recognised as the first lady of rock and roll, and she's estimated to have sold 100 million records worldwide. This is sort of 50s and 60s I'm talking about here. Now, she's had quite a traumatic background. She was attacked in a hotel room. Her brother, I think it was, he was murdered by organized gangs, allegedly. Yes, be careful with that. I think she had an operation on her nose, lost her voice, 4 years out of the running. So it's not sort of been an easy sailing. She'd been married 4 times. Now, she was in a relationship with Bobby Darin. He was an up-and-coming singer at the time. And anyway, they got sort of into some a rather romantic relationship. And her father, who was very strict Italian, sort of forbid them from meeting. And when he actually found out they were still meeting and they were going to elope, he ran Bobby Darin out of the building at gunpoint. So happy days there. Now, she got into an arrangement with Gloria Estefan, who was going to write, produce and star in her biopic. Later on, Dolly Parton wanted to do something similar, but she was obviously contracted to do that. So, yeah, lots going on there with Connie Francis, but here we go. Let's just play the music. This is Lipstick on Your Collar.

Yeah, Connie Francis, Lipstick on Your Collar. Now another icon of pop soul and whatever you wish to say. I know somebody who's an absolutely devotee of the singer. I am, of course, referring to Diana Ross. And this is Remember Me. And I will.

Diana Ross, Giving It Large, Remember Me. Dead or Alive coming up now. You Spin Me Round, Brackets Like a Record. Well, that doesn't happen quite so much anymore. If you sort of renamed it to sort of bring it up to date, You Spin Me Around, like pressing a button on a computer, it doesn't quite have the same ring. But here it is anyway.

Bachman Turner Overdrive, starting off the last 25% of 50 years of pop. To you and me, that's the last half hour. Anyway, let's move on swiftly, and here's a bit of Bad Finger and Day After Day.

we've got a bit of Chesney Hawkes coming up now, the one and only. And old Hawkes here was born in Windsor. And his dad is Len Chip Hawkes, who was the bassist in the Tremolos in the 60s. And his mother is a former actress, game show hostess Carol Dilworth, who was in the 1960s version of Randall and Hopkirk Deceased. If you've never seen that, it's really quite good. One of them, there were detectives and one of them had died, so he was the deceased part, obviously. Yes. Anyway, so he kept coming back and helping him solve all his cases. Bit cheesy for Chesney, but there we go. Now, his brother, Jody Hawkes, plays drums in Chesney's band and is also in the Tremolos. So that's a bit of life imitating art and the world going round and round, isn't it? Isn't it? Sound very street. Anyway, here's Chesney Hawkes, the one and only.

next on the list, Mike, and the Mechanics, the Living Ears, they were always known for doing songs with sort of quite emotional words, I suppose, and this is certainly one of them. It was formed a supergroup, they are described as a side project of Mike Rutherford, alongside Paul Carrack and various other people, when Genesis were in a bit of a hiatus, shall we say. So here we go, let's just enjoy the song.

And there, of course, was Genesis and I Can't Dance. What was the chance of that coming up next day? You think this show's thrown together? You're absolutely right. Here's Dolce Vita, Ryan Paris.

It's time for me to poodle off. Sorry about that, but we played all our records today and said all our little bits, so I shall disappear into the distance until I return, which will be very soon. So I hope you can join me for that. I hope you've enjoyed the show. I've had a great time, and have a lovely day, have a lovely week until we meet again. This is Peter Kirkpatrick signing off. This has been 50 Years of Pop. Bye-bye for now.

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0: The Simply Series, 1966.

So we're inside hour two of the show. You just heard Herb Albert and the Tijuana Brass with Spanish Flea. And before that one, the Mindbenders, Groovy Kind of Love, covered by Phil Collins in the 80s, you might remember. And before that one was Nancy Sinatra, These Boots Are Made for Walking. Continuing right the way through to the end of this hour with nothing but classic hits out of the 1966.

0: fingers. 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I want a bit of real fish.
1: It is real fish.
0: Yeah?
1: It's been just fish fingers.
0: Well, where's the bones then, eh? Oh, so where's the bones?
1: It's not supposed to have bones.
0: That is real fish. You've got to see the skeleton, haven't you?
1: Well,
0: you've got to send a sack on afterwards. Anyway, what are you going to give the poor old cat?
1: Well, you can have fish fingers too.
0: Oi, just a minute. Just a minute.
1: You didn't like it.
0: I don't.
1: Sit in there, then.
0: Oh, I'm not wasting good food on that mangled muggy. Get off!
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the Overlanders there with their version of Michelle. Before that, Petula Clark and My Love. And kicking off that three was Dusty Springfield and Little by Little. 1966 is the year. Let's hear something from Tom Jones.

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On the Easy Beats with Friday on My Mind, and before that, Tom Jones, of course, with the Green Green Grass of Home. Sticking with 66 right the way through to the end of this hour. Let's next hear from the Loving Spoonful.

absolutely superb. The sound of the Walker Brothers, The Sun Ain't Gonna Shine Anymore. Before that one, we heard the Bachelor's version of The Sound of Silence. And before that, we heard The Loving Spoonful and Daydream. We're taking you up to the end of this hour with nothing but more 66 classics. Here's Val Dunican and Elusive Butterfly.

0: across my dreams. 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

An amazing track there from the Big O, Roy Orbison and Lana. Before that one, the late great James Brown with It's a Man's Man's Man's World. And kicking off that segment of three, the great Percy Sledge and When a Man Loves a Woman. We're fast approaching the end of the show. I'm going to squeeze in as many tracks as I can between now and the top of the hour. And of course, they're from 1966. Here's Chris Farlow and Out of Time.

0: and Dad. Your old friend Monica. You remember Monica. Uncle Fred. All of them so far, yet so near by Intercity. Off-peak returns can save up to $4 in the pound. Are they worth it? Mum and Dad, Monica, Uncle Fred. Intercity brings something good into their lives. You.
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0: last couple of hours, you and me have been digging down the box marked 1966 with another edition of the Simply series. We've reached the last song. Of course, the ones we just heard in the last segment were Chris Montez and The More I See You. Before that one, you heard Georgie Fame and The Blue Flames in Getaway. Before that, you heard Chris Farlow and Out of Time. It's been an absolute pleasure having you company. I do hope you'll join me again for another edition of the Simply series real soon. Until then, I'm going to finish with one more track from 1966. We end with The Animals with a great track called Don't Bring Me Down. Again, thanks for your company. I'll see you again real soon.
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0: welcome to another edition of the Simply Series with me, Dave Marley. Let's pick a whole bunch of great tracks, some TV commercials, some movie trailers, and some popular TV shows, all from 1 year. But what will the year be today? Stick around and find out.
1: Taking you back in time, the Simply Series with Dave Marley. 1960.

1987. For the next couple of hours, we're going to be playing some of the best tracks released that year, alongside movie trailers. We'll be discussing TV shows that first hit the TV that year, and also jogging your memory with one or two vintage commercials that you might remember. We kicked off with a great track from the Hollies called Carrie Anne. Let's continue with our journey back to 1967 with Aretha Franklin.

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1: Join the swing to McLean. It's the great white way to whiteness. The great way to the whitest teeth and the brightest

0: and Aretha Franklin, kicking off those three with Respect. Right the way through to the end of the next hour, it's 1967. Here's Pink Floyd.
1: Dave Marley, the Simply Series.

Great piece of work from Jerry and Sylvia Anderson back in the day. It was their follow-up to the great TV show Thunderbirds. They made 32 episodes, each 25 minutes long, and it was broadcast first in the UK in 67 and then in 68. It's since been transmitted in more than 40 countries over the world, including Australia, the United States, New Zealand and Japan. It's one of several Jerry Anderson productions that was filmed using the form of electronic marionette puppetry dubbed Super Mario Nation, combined with scale models, special effects, and I absolutely...

suits, made to measure by a well-known London tailor, cost 38 guineas. The other in the same quality all-wool cloth was made to measure by Burton's. Cost 18 guineas against 38 guineas. 20 guineas difference. We asked groups of people if they could tell which was the more expensive suit. 7 out of 10 thought the Burton suit more expensive. There, 20 guineas difference, yet most people prefer the suit made by Burton.

0: 67.
1: So you just heard the Tremolos and Silence is Golden. Before that, you heard Cream and Strange Brew. And before that one, kicking off that segment of three, in the days when they were called The Pink Floyd, that one was called See Emily Play. And of course, Captain Scarlet, used to love watching that as a boy. Moving on, right the way through to the end of the next hour, we're playing classic hits, ads, and a few film trailers still to come, all from 1967. Here's one from the Fab Four. 1967.

0: Dogs are a special breed.
1: Joseph.
2: Yeah.
1: There.
0: Young and wild.
1: Potter.
0: Not quite adults.
1: Potter.
2: Yeah.
0: They're as in as Carnaby Street, as hard as the streets of London. As touching as a 16-year-old who knows all the answers.
3: You're not in trouble, are you?
2: No, sir. Nowadays,
0: it's
2: only for fools, isn't it?
0: Sidney Poitier, in a role worthy of his Academy Award-winning talents, as the teacher who joins battle with the wildest set of rebels London ever produced.
4: Whatever is the matter?
5: Those kids are devils incarnate, huh? I've tried everything. Everything, but nothing I tried. Kids. That's it.
2: So sorry. It slipped.
0: Christian Roberts as Denham.
6: Could have broke my hands.
0: Judy Geeson as Pamela.
7: Don't worry about your desk, sir. I'll tidy it for you every day.
3: That won't be necessary.
7: That's perfectly all right. A woman's work is never done.
0: Susie Kendall as the young teacher.
8: I think he fancies her.
9: I know you do.
10: Pamela Dare has quite a crush on you.
11: Women say the damnedest things.
9: I think he's nice.
0: And introducing Lulu, one of England's favorite pop singers.
12: Look at me! I am lazy, I am.
0: Now in her first film as one of the bright, hip youngsters. And sharing the musical spotlight, Britain's top big beat group, the Mindbenders.
13: It's hard not to think about you, to keep you off my mind.
0: To serve with love is a special kind of motion picture, striking at the heart of what it means to be young.
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And so we're 25 minutes away from the top of the hour. What a beautiful track there, written by Nonny Donegan, especially for Tom Jones. That one was called I'll Never Fall In Love Again. Before that one, the Flower Power Anthem, Scott McKenzie and San Francisco. And kicking off that segment of three, the Fab Four, the Beatles, of course, and Penny Lane. And what a great, great movie that was, from 1967. Sidney Poitier and To Sir With Love. Continuing with 1967, here's the Young Rascals.

0: 1967.
1: Here is the clock, the Trumpton clock, telling the time steadily, sensibly, never too quickly.
2: So, very young childhood memories evoked here.
1: Telling the time.
2: You remember Trumpton? It was a British stop-motion children's television series from the producers of Camberwhip Green, first shown on the BBC from January to March in 1967. It was the second series in the Trumptonshire trilogy, which comprised of Camberwhip Green, Trumpton, and Chigley. The action takes place in the fictional town of Trumpton, a short distance from the equally fictional village of Camberwhip Green. The Fire Brigade is perhaps Trumptonshire's most recognisable feature. Captain Flack's roll call, which was recited in all but

Samson. The Simply

0: in the Sunsilk range, made specially for you. 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

67 is the year today. Just heard from the Tremolos there with Here Comes My Baby. Before that one, Desmond Dekker and the Aces, 007 Shantytown. And kicking off that segment of three was the Young Rascals and Grooving. And of course, Trump.

0: String. The Simply Series with Dave Marley. 1967.
1: It's been a long time in coming, but now, after 4 years, the announcement can be made. Walt Disney's most entertaining triumph in the art of animation is here.
2: Doobie doobie doobie dee doo. Well, it's a doobity doo. Yes, it's a doobity doo. Well, now. What have we here?
1: It's Walt Disney's The Jungle Book.
2: Look for the bare necessities, the simple bare necessities. Forget about your worries and your stress.
1: Yes, The Jungle Book, a new departure in contemporary entertainment.
2: Kid, we've got to get to a tree. This calls for some big scratching.
3: You're lots of fun, Baloo.
1: A boisterous musical comedy version of Rudyard Kipling's familiar stories about the boy Mowgli and his encounters with human nature in the jungle. There's the devious Ka.
4: Trust in me, just in me.
1: And the envious Louie, king of the apes.
5: Oh, ooby-doo, I want to be like you. Ooby-doo, I want to walk like you. Talk like you.
1: The Dawn Patrol.
6: Oh, the aim of our patrol is a question rather droll.
1: And the pompous Colonel Huttie.
7: A dusty muzzle. Soldier, that haircut is not regulation. Rather on the gory side, don't you think? There, that's better.
1: And the treacherous Shere Khan.
8: Ooh, run, Mowgli, run!
1: A man-cub in the jungle, and all he has on his side are two real friends, the man-cub's jungle guardians.
9: Oh, no! Baloo!
10: Let go!
11: Are you kidding? There's teeth in the other end.
1: Baloo and Bagheera, two wonderful characters destined to become comedy immortals.
10: Fire! So that's what that scoundrel's after.
2: Man, what a beat.
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2: You better believe it, and I'm loaded with both.
1: In 30 years, there's never been a more entertaining achievement in the art of animation.

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0: Simply Series, 1967.
1: Well, you had your meal this morning, Max? Now, here's a snack to keep you going. Spiller's Shapes. Go on, old lad. 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
2: Bum, bum.
1: Spiller's Shapes. The daily dog snack. Lucky fella. Wish I was a dog.
0: 1967.

0: Absolutely superb tunes, all from 1967. You just heard The Monkees, a track that was written by Neil Diamond back in the day. A Little Bit Me, A Little Bit You. Before that, you heard the late, great Louis Prima, the original version of I Want to Be Like You, of course, taken from the movie Jungle Book. And you heard the trailer for that great movie as well. Before that, Sandy Shaw and Puppet on a String, the Eurovision Song Contest winner of 1967 in Vienna.
1: And now this.
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0: Welcome to another edition of the Simply Series with me, Dave Marley. Let's pick a whole bunch of great tracks, some TV commercials, some movie trailers, and some popular TV shows, all from one year. But what will the year be today? Stick around and find out.
2: Taking you back in time. The Simply Series with Dave Marley. 1960.

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1: 4, 3, 2, 1, let's go.
2: Let's go. It's Paul Baker. Welcome along. It's the retro years for the next 2 hours. Massive classic hits and throwbacks are on the way, including Real to Real and the Mad Stuntman, the Urban Cookie Collective, the Fugees and Katy Perry all coming up. But we'll get the show started for you right now from the noughties. Here's Amy Winehouse. This is Rehab.
0: Paul Baker with the

back-to-backs from the 90s. That's the first. I Like to Move It, Real to Real, and the Mad Stuntman on the retro years. Before that, it was Amy Winehouse with Rehab. Let's continue that 90s feel right now. Urban Cook.

to the retro years. That was originally a hit for Don Henley, Boys of Summer, DJ Sammy, and before that, Saturdays and Flo Rida with Higher. We're going to continue by taking you back to the 80s right now. This was a song recorded by the Pet Shop Boys in a tribute to Elvis Presley for a TV special back in 1986. Everyone loved their version of it so much, they decided to record it, release it, and it became the UK Christmas number one of 1987. On the retro years for you right now, taken from the movie It Couldn't Happen Here, this is the Pet Shop Boys, Always On My Mind. Maybe

0: video to that song was very popular with boys of a certain age. Beyonce and Shakira. Beautiful Liar. Before that, Utah Saints, Something Good in the Pet Shop Boys with Always On My Mind. Stand by for a 90s dance floor classic. Good Men, Give It Up is next.
1: With the Retro Years.

Jordan Sparks and Chris Brown with No Air on the Retro Years. Before that was The Good Men and Give It Up, taking you back to the 90s. On the way, Sam Smith and Lay Me Down. Try and stay awake through that one. First, though, we're going back to 1991. This is Erasure, sampling a bit of Gloria Gaynor in this. It's Love to Hate.

0: retro years.
1: 4, 3, 2, 1, let's go.
2: Let's go. It's Paul Baker. Welcome along. It's the retro years for the next 2 hours. Massive classic hits and throwbacks are on the way, including Reel to Reel and the Mad Stuntman, the Urban Cookie Collective, the Fugees and Katy Perry, all coming up. But we'll get the show started for you right now from the noughties. Here's Amy Winehouse. This is Rehab.
0: Paul Baker with the

0: comes the second hour of the Retro Years with more classic hits and throwbacks.
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0: Off to the 90s very soon with Annie Lennox. We got Robin from the 2010s, Kathy Dennis and Girls Aloud all coming up for you very soon. First, though, from the noughties.

back-to-back tracks on the retro years with Annie Lennox and No More I Love Yous from the 90s. Before that, Groove Armada with Super Stylin'. Right now, here's Robin. This is the original version of...

0: Child and Biology on the Retro Years. Before that, Kathy Dennis with Too Many Walls and Robin Dancing on My Own. Stand by for Union J. Remember them? Carry You is next.
1: Paul Baker with the Retro Years. Don't stop. The music, this is Paul Baker with the Retro Years.

Twisted and Sleeping with the Light On. Before that, Union J and Carry You. On the way very soon, Flo Rida and Sage the Gemini with GDFR and The Thrills coming up with Big Sur. First though, back to the very early 80s, here's Evelyn Champagne King. This is Love Come Down.

0: The Thrills on the Retro Years. Flow Rider before that and Evelyn's Champagne King. On the way, we've got Temple Cloud and Infinity, the original version from Guru Josh, coming up next.
1: Paul Baker with the Retro Years.

One Big Family on the retro years. Before that, back to the 90s. Infinity from Guru Josh. And that's almost your end of the show. Going to play you out with this from Counting Crows and Vanessa Carlton. This is their version of Big Yellow Taxi. Thanks for listening. See you very soon.

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0: Welcome to another edition of the Simply Series with me, Dave Marley. Let's pick a whole bunch of great tracks, some TV commercials, some movie trailers, and some popular TV shows, all from one year. But what will the year be today? Stick around and find out.
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1987. For the next couple of hours, we're going to be playing some of the best tracks released that year, alongside movie trailers. We'll be discussing TV shows that first hit the TV that year, and also jogging your memory with one or two vintage commercials that you might remember. We kicked off with a great track from the Hollies called Carrie Anne. Let's continue with our journey back to 1967 with Aretha Franklin.

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1: Join the swing to McLean. It's the great white way to whiteness. The great way to the whitest teeth and the brightest smile. McLean's toothpaste. Famous radio.

0: and Aretha Franklin, kicking off those three with Respect. Right the way through to the end of the next hour, it's 1967. Here's Pink Floyd.
1: Dave Marley, the Simply Series.

Great piece of work from Jerry and Sylvia Anderson back in the day. It was their follow-up to the great TV show Thunderbirds. They made 32 episodes, each 25 minutes long, and it was broadcast first in the UK in 67 and then in 68. It's since been transmitted in more than 40 countries over the world, including Australia, the United States, New Zealand and Japan. It's one of several Jerry Anderson productions that was filmed using the form of electronic marionette puppetry dubbed Super Mario Nation, combined with scale models, special effects, and I absolutely

0: ever.
1: One of these suits, made to measure by a well-known London tailor, cost 38 guineas. The other, in the same quality all-wool cloth, was made to measure by Burton's. Cost 18 guineas against 38 guineas. 20 guineas difference. We asked groups of people if they could tell which was the more expensive suit. 7 out of 10 thought the Burton suit more expensive. There. 20 guineas difference, yet most people prefer the suit made by Burton.

0: 1967.
1: So you just heard the Tremolos and Silence is Golden. Before that, you heard Cream and Strange Brew. And before that one, kicking off that segment of three, in the days when they were called The Pink Floyd, that one was called See Emily Play. And of course, Captain Scarlet. Used to love watching that as a boy. Moving on, right the way through to the end of the next hour, we're playing classic hits, ads, and a few film trailers still to come, all from 1967. Here's one from the Fab Four.
0: 1967.

0: kids are a special breed.
1: Joseph.
2: Yeah.
1: Dad.
2: Yeah.
0: Young and wild.
1: Potter.
0: Not quite adults.
1: Potter.
2: Yeah.
0: They're as in as Carnaby Street, as hard as the streets of London. As touching as a 16-year-old who knows all the answers.
3: You're not in trouble, are you?
2: No, sir. Nowadays, that's only for fools, isn't it?
0: Sidney Poitier, in a role worthy of his Academy Award-winning talents, as the teacher who joins battle with the wildest set of rebels London ever produced.
2: Whatever is the matter?
4: Those kids are devils incarnate, huh? I've tried everything. Everything, but nothing I tried for.
1: Kids, that's it.
2: So sorry. It slipped.
0: Christian Roberts as Denham.
5: Could have broken my hands.
0: Judy Geeson as Pamela.
2: Don't worry about your desk, sir. I'll tidy it for you every day.
3: That won't be necessary.
2: That's perfectly all right. A woman's work is never done.
0: Susie Kendall as the young teacher.
6: I think he fancies her.
7: I know you do.
6: Pamela Dare has quite a crush on you.
8: Women say the damnedest things.
7: I think he's nice.
0: And introducing Lulu, one of England's favorite pop singers.
9: Look at me! I am lazy, I am.
0: Now in her first film as one of the bright, hip youngsters. And sharing the musical spotlight, Britain's top big beat group, the Mindbenders.
10: It's hard not to think about you, to keep you off my mind.
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And so we're 25 minutes away from the top of the hour. What a beautiful track there, written by Nonny Donegan, especially for Tom Jones. That one was called I'll Never Fall In Love Again. Before that one, the Flower Power Anthem, Scott McKenzie and San Francisco. And kicking off that segment of three, the Fab Four, the Beatles, of course, and Penny Lane. And what a great, great movie that was, from 1967. Sidney Poitier and To Sir With Love. Continuing with 1967, here's the Young Rascals.

0: 1967.
1: Here is the clock, the Trumpton clock, telling the time steadily, sensibly, never too quickly.
2: So very young childhood memories evoked here.
1: Telling the time.
2: You remember Trumpton? It was a British stop-motion children's television series from the producers of Camberwhip Green, first shown on the BBC from January to March in 1967. It was the second series in the Trumpton Shear trilogy, which comprised of Camberwhip Green, Trumpton, and Chigley. The action takes place in the fictional town of Trumpton, a short distance from the equally fictional village of Camberwhip Green. The Fire Brigade is perhaps Trumpton Shear's most recognisable feature. Captain Flack's roll call, which was recited in all books.

0: Sunsilk look. 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

1967 is the year today. Just heard from the Tremolos there with Here Comes My Baby. Before that one, Desmond Dekker and the Aces, 007 Shantytown. And kicking off that segment of three was the Young Rascals and Grooving. And of course,

0: String. The Simply Series with Dave Marley. 1967.
1: It's been a long time in coming, but now, after 4 years, the announcement can be made. Walt Disney's most entertaining triumph in the art of animation is here.
2: Dooby dooby dooby dee doo. Well, it's a doobity doo. Yes, it's a doobity doo. Well, now, what have we here?
1: It's Walt Disney's The Jungle Book.
2: Look for the bare necessities, the simple bare necessities. Forget about your worries and your stress.
1: Yes, The Jungle Book, a new departure in contemporary entertainment.
2: Kid, we've got to get to a tree. This calls for some big scratching.
3: You're lots of fun, Baloo.
1: A boisterous musical comedy version of Rudyard Kipling's familiar stories about the boy Mowgli and his encounters with human nature in the jungle. There's the devious Ka.
4: Trust in me, just in me.
1: And the envious Louie, king of the apes.
5: Oh, Ooby-Doo, I want to be like you. Ooby-Doo, I want to walk like you. Talk like you.
1: The Dawn Patrol.
6: Oh, the aim of our patrol is a question rather droll.
1: And the pompous Colonel Huttie.
7: A dusty muzzle. Soldier, that haircut is not regulation. Rather on the gory side, don't you think? There, that's better.
1: And the treacherous Shere Khan.
8: Ooh, run, Mowgli, run!
1: A man-cub in the jungle, and all he has on his side are two real friends, the man-cub's jungle guardians.
9: Oh, no! Baloo!
10: Let go!
11: Are you kidding? There's teeth in the other end.
1: Baloo and Bagheera, two wonderful characters destined to become comedy immortals.
10: Fire! So that's what that scoundrel's after.
2: Yeah. Man, what a beat.
10: Will you stop that silly beat business and listen? This will take brains, not brawn.
2: You better believe it, and I'm loaded with both.
1: In 30 years, there's never been a more entertaining achievement in the art of animation.
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0: Simply Series, 1967.
1: Well, you had your meal this morning, Max? Now, here's a snack to keep you going. Spiller shapes. Go on, old lad. 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
2: Bum, bum.
1: Spiller shapes. 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
0: 1960s.
1: Wish I was a dog.
0: 1967.

absolutely superb tunes, all from 1967. You just heard The Monkees, a track that was written by Neil Diamond back in the day. A Little Bit Me, A Little Bit You. Before that, you heard the late, great Louis Prima, the original version of I Want to Be Like You, of course, taken from the movie Jungle Book. And you heard the trailer for that great movie as well. Before that, Sandy Shaw and Puppet on a String, the Eurovision Song Contest winner of 1967.

0: Welcome to another edition of the Simply Series with me, Dave Marley. Let's pick a whole bunch of great tracks, some TV commercials, some movie trailers, and some popular TV shows, all from one year. But what will the year be today? Stick around and find out.
1: Taking you back in time, the Simply Series with Dave Marley. 1966.

0: welcome to another edition of the Simply Series with me, Dave Marley. Let's pick a whole bunch of great tracks, some TV commercials, some movie trailers, and some popular TV shows, all from one year. But what will the year be today? Stick around and find out.
1: Taking you back in time, the Simply Series with Dave Marley. 1968.

1987. For the next couple of hours, we're going to be playing some of the best tracks released that year, alongside movie trailers. We'll be discussing TV shows that first hit the TV that year, and also jogging your memory with one or two vintage commercials that you might remember. We kicked off with a great track from the Hollies called Carrie Anne. Let's continue with our journey back to 1967 with Aretha Franklin.

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1: Join the swing to McLean. It's the great white way to whiteness. The great way to the whitest teeth and the brightest...

0: and Aretha Franklin, kicking off those three with Respect. Right the way through to the end of the next hour, it's 1967. Here's Pink Floyd.
1: Dave Marley, The Simply Series.

1987 was this great piece of work from Jerry and Sylvia Anderson back in the day. It was their follow-up to the great TV show Thunderbirds. They made 32 episodes, each 25 minutes long, and it was broadcast first in the UK in 67 and then in 68. It's since been transmitted in more than 40 countries over the world, including Australia, the United States, New Zealand and Japan. It's one of several Jerry Anderson productions that was filmed using the form of electronic marionette puppetry dubbed Super Mario Nation, combined with scale models, special effects, and I absolutely went crazy for it. I still do today. Who remembers Captain Scarlet?

0: ever.
1: One of these suits, made to measure by a well-known London tailor, cost 38 guineas. The other, in the same quality all-wool cloth, was made to measure by Burton's. Cost 18 guineas against 38 guineas. 20 guineas difference. We asked groups of people if they could tell which was the more expensive suit. 7 out of 10 thought the Burton suit more expensive. There. 20 guineas difference, yet most people prefer the suit made by Burton.

0: 67.
1: So you just heard the Tremolos and Silence is Golden. Before that, you heard Cream and Strange Brew. And before that one, kicking off that segment of three, in the days when they were called The Pink Floyd, that one was called See Emily Play. And of course, Captain Scarlet, used to love watching that as a boy. Moving on, right the way through to the end of the next hour, we're playing classic hits, ads, and a few film trailers still to come, all from 1967. Here's one from the Fab Four. 1967.

0: special breed.
1: Joseph.
2: Yeah.
1: Yeah.
2: Yeah.
0: Young and wild.
1: Potter.
0: Not quite adults.
1: Potter.
2: Yeah.
0: They're as in as Carnaby Street, as hard as the streets of London. As touching as a 16-year-old who knows all the answers.
1: You're not in trouble, are you?
2: No, sir. Nowadays,
0: that's
2: only for fools, isn't it?
0: Sidney Poitier, in a role worthy of his Academy Award-winning talents, as the teacher who joins battle with the wildest set of rebels London ever produced.
2: Whatever's the matter?
3: Those kids are devils incarnate, huh? I've tried everything. Everything, but nothing I tried.
1: Kids, that's it.
2: So sorry. It slipped.
0: Christian Roberts as Denham.
4: Could have broke my hands.
0: Judy Geeson as Pamela.
2: Don't worry about your desk, sir. I'll tidy it for you every day.
1: That won't be necessary.
2: That's perfectly all right. A woman's work is never done.
0: Susie Kendall as the young teacher.
5: I think he fancies her.
6: I know you do.
5: Pamela Dare has quite a crush on you.
7: Women say the damnedest things.
6: I think he's nice.
0: And introducing Lulu, one of England's favorite pop singers.
8: Look at me! I am lazy, I am.
0: Now in her first film as one of the bright, hip youngsters. And sharing the musical spotlight, Britain's top big beat group, the Mindbenders.
9: It's hard not to think about you, to keep you off my mind.
0: To serve with love is a special kind of motion picture, striking at the heart of what it means to be young.
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0: 1970.

and so we're 25 minutes away from the top of the hour. What a beautiful track there, written by Nonny Donegan, especially for Tom Jones. That one was called I'll Never Fall In Love Again. Before that one, the Flower Power anthem, Scott McKenzie and San Francisco. And kicking off that segment of three, the Fab Four, the Beatles, of course, and Penny Lane. And what a great, great movie that was, from 1967. Sidney Poitier and To Sir With Love. Continuing with 1967, here's the Young Rascals.

0: 1967.
1: Here is the clock, the Trumpton clock, telling the time steadily, sensibly, never too quickly.
2: So, very young childhood memories evoked here.
1: Telling the time.
2: You remember Trumpton? It was a British stop-motion children's television series from the producers of Camberwhip Green, first shown on the BBC from January to March in 1967. It was the second series in the Trumptonshire trilogy, which comprised of Camberwhip Green, Trumpton, and Chigley. The action takes place in the fictional town of Trumpton, a short distance from the equally fictional village of Camberwhip Green. The fire brigade is perhaps Trumptonshire's most recognisable feature. Captain Flack's roll call, which was recited in all but one episode.

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67 is the year today. Just heard from the Tremolos there with Here Comes My Baby. Before that one, Desmond Dekker and the Aces, 007 Shantytown. And kicking off that segment of three was the Young Rascals and Grooving. And of course, Trump.

0: string.
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2: It's been a long time in coming, but now, after 4 years, the announcement can be made. Walt Disney's most entertaining triumph in the art of animation is here.
3: Doobie doobie doobie dee doo. Well, it's a doobity doo. Yes, it's a doobity doo. Well, now, what have we here?
2: It's Walt Disney's The Jungle Book.
3: Look for the bare necessities, the simple bare necessities. Forget about your worries and your stress.
2: Yes, The Jungle Book, a new departure in contemporary entertainment.
3: Kid, we've got to get to a tree. This calls for some big scratches.
2: Boisterous musical comedy version of Rudyard Kipling's familiar stories about the boy Mowgli and his encounters with human nature in the jungle. There's the devious Ka.
4: Trust in me, just in me.
2: And the envious Louis, King of the Apes.
5: Oh, ooby-doo, ooby-doo. I want to be like you.
2: Colonel Hattie.
6: A dusty muzzle. Soldier, that haircut is not for commission. Rather on the gory side, don't you think? There, that's better.
2: And the treacherous Shere Khan.
7: Ooh, run, Mowgli, run!
2: A man cub in the jungle. And all he has on his side are two real friends, the man cub's jungle guardians. Bagheera, two wonderful characters destined to become comedy immortals.
6: Fire? So that's what that scoundrel's after.
3: Yeah. Well, man, what a beat.
6: Will you stop that silly beat business and listen? This will take brains, not brawn.
3: You better believe it, and I'm loaded with both.
2: In 30 years, there's never been a more entertaining achievement in the art of animation. The Simply Series with

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1: Well, you had your meal this morning, Max? Now, here's a snack to keep you going. Spiller's Shapes. Go on, old lad. Go on, old chap. Go on, fella. Lovely, crunchy biscuit. 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The Daily Dog Snack. Lucky fella. Wish I was a dog.

absolutely superb tunes, all from 1967. You just heard The Monkees, a track that was written by Neil Diamond back in the day. A Little Bit Me, A Little Bit You. Before that, you heard the late, great Louis Prima, the original version of I Want to Be Like You, of course, taken from the movie Jungle Book. And you heard the trailer for that great movie as well. Before that, Sandy Shaw and Puppet on a String, the Eurovision Song Contest winner of 1967. In

0: Welcome to another edition of the Simply Series with me, Dave Marley. Let's pick a whole bunch of great tracks, some TV commercials, some movie trailers, and some popular TV shows, all from one year. But what will the year be today? Stick around and find out.
1: Taking you back in time, the Simply Series with Dave Marley. 1960.

0: some international news from Sky. Just a reminder, the UK is 1 hour behind Malta and Gozo.
1: From the Sky News Centre at 12, the King says he's greatly saddened after a train driver was killed and dozens were injured in a collision between two rail services near Bedford. A train from Corby to London St Pancras crashed into the back of a Nottingham service, derailing at least one carriage. A spokesperson from Buckingham Palace says His Majesty is being kept regularly updated on developments. Dave Caff is the General Secretary of the Train Drivers Union, ASLEF.
2: It will affect every train driver, but it will also affect everybody that works on the railway. They call it the railway family, and from the top of Scotland down to the far west of Cornwall and to the southeast of England, everyone will be feeling this today.
1: Lebanese civil defence officials are claiming at least 16 people were killed in a drone attack on southern Lebanon. Strikes there are reported to be ongoing, despite US claims that Israel and Hezbollah have agreed a ceasefire. Allies of Andy Burnham say he wants to have the keys to number 10 by early September and would prefer an orderly transition of power. The Prime Minister is promising to fight any leadership challenge. Passengers have been facing long queues at Edinburgh Airport despite it reopening following an evacuation. Parts of the terminal building were cleared last night because of a security alert. To football, and Scotland's attempt at World Cup history will have to wait. They missed the chance to confirm their place in the knockout phase in a 1-0 defeat to Morocco.

0: goal Steve Clark's men conceded after 70 seconds and had two shouts for penalties rejected. Next up, Group C leaders Brazil on Wednesday. These fans in Boston have been reflecting on last night's performance.
1: I was a little bit disappointed to concede a goal so early.
2: Can not you do unexpected.
3: It? We weren't good today. Manager got the team wrong.
4: What about the referee?
5: They're the African champions. I think we could beat Brazil.
6: I know that Brazil are going to be really scared of us.
0: And the Princess of Wales appears to have shown her support for the government's ban on social media for under-16s. Kate's written an essay in which she says the need for genuine human connection has never been greater. That's the latest. I'm Barry Weir.
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0: Top of the hour, time for some international news from Sky. Just a reminder, the UK is 1 hour behind Malta and Gozo.
1: From the Sky News Centre at 1, 9 people remain in a critical condition after a train crash near Bedford. The driver of one of the services died in the collision yesterday. Nina Robinson was a passenger on the stationary train.
2: It was a very strong, loud impact. It was quite frightening. We all kind of got up. We were all a bit shaken, all a bit panicked. It was only when I saw the driver and the train staff were really panicking, you know, that we realised something quite serious had happened.
1: Overall, 80 people were taken to hospital. British Transport Police Chief Constable Lucy Dorsey says we shouldn't speculate on a cause and we should just leave it to investigators.
3: They are extremely experienced and I would ask that we all refrain from speculation. I also want to thank local people who showed immense kindness to those stranded on trains and to the casualties.
1: The King says he's greatly saddened at the news of yesterday's crash. Elsewhere, the number of people killed in Israeli strikes on southern Lebanon has risen to 16, according to Lebanese authorities. There are concerns that this latest violence puts the peace deal between the US and Iran under threat. 100 Labour MPs are now calling for Sir Keir Starmer to resign. Andy Burnham could launch a leadership challenge after winning the Makerfield by-election and becoming an MP. An extreme heat warning has been issued for early next week and you could see temperatures above 34 degrees Celsius. Some areas could stay above 20 degrees overnight. It's thought it'll be more humid than last month's heatwave. Climate scientist Chloe Berricombe.
4: So it's potentially lasting 7 days, but then temperatures don't really potentially go back down that much, and that long period of heat is quite concerning for things like health, infrastructure and open water swimming.
1: And a peak audience of 6 million viewers tuned in to watch Scotland lose 1-0 to Morocco in the World Cup. The number inside Scotland was a peak of 1.2 million on STV. That's the latest. I'm Barry Weir.
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0: And now, at the top of the hour, news from Sky. Just a reminder, Malta and Gozo are 1 hour ahead of the UK.
1: From the Sky News Centre at 2, 9 people remain in a critical condition after yesterday's train crash south of Bedford. Dozens of others are still in hospital after one East Midlands Railway service heading to London went into another. One of the drivers died. More than 70 fire officers were involved in the response. Andy Hopkinson is from Bedfordshire Fire and Rescue Service.
2: This was a major incident requiring a substantial and coordinated emergency response. I'm immensely proud of our firefighters, fire control staff and officers who responded with incredible professionalism, courage and compassion in very difficult circumstances.
1: At least 16 people have been killed in Israeli strikes on southern Lebanon. That's despite a ceasefire which the US said Israel and the militant group Hezbollah had agreed on yesterday. Meanwhile, Switzerland says talks continue between the US and Iran there to try to flesh out the initial peace deal. But Swiss authorities haven't identified who is participating for each side. Here, almost one in four Labour MPs are now publicly calling on Keir Starmer to step down. 100 Labour backbenchers have said the Prime Minister should set out a timetable for his departure. It's after Andy Burnham won the Makerfield by-election on Thursday night, and it's thought he could mount a leadership challenge. Theo Bertram is a former Number 10 adviser.
3: Andy Burnham has at least 100 MPs that we know of, and over the course of this weekend, I think the political pressure on the Prime Minister that will now grow not just from the backbenchers to the Cabinet, and to unions and others, might become unsustainable for him by Monday, that he needs to make a decision.
1: A man's died following a crash involving a tractor in County Tyrone. The 77-year-old was killed in the collision yesterday evening near Omagh, which involved the one vehicle. England have taken important wickets on day four of the second test at the Oval, but New Zealand are still piling on the runs. A short time ago, the tourists had reached 351 for seven. That's a lead of 451 runs. That's the latest. I'm Nick Qureshi.
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0: Wow. New York, just like I pictured it. Skyscrapers and everything.
1: Hey, brother. Hey, come here, Slick. Huh? Hey, you look hip, man. Hey, you want to make yourself $5, man?
0: Yeah, brother.
1: Hey, look here, run this car speed for me right quick, okay? Run this car speed for me.
0: What? Huh? I don't know. What? I'm just going across the street.
2: Shut your mouth.
0: Oh, no. What'd I do?
2: Okay, turn around. Put your hands behind your back. Let's go.
3: A jury of your peers having found you guilty. 10 years.
0: What? Come on. Get in that cell, nigga. God. No.

blank one out of this cat. This is a blank one out of this cat. This is a blank, this is a blank, this is a blank, this is a blank, this is a blank one out of this cat. This is a blank one out of this cat. This is a blank one out of this cat. This is a blank, this is a blank, this is a blank, this is a blank, this is a blank one out of this cat.

0: And now, at the top of the hour, news from Sky. Just a reminder, Malta and Gozo are 1 hour ahead of the UK.
1: From the Sky News Centre at 3, 9 people remain in a critical condition after a train crash near Bedford. The driver of one of the services died in the collision yesterday evening. Passengers reported hearing a blast, which some compared to a bomb, and said they heard screams and saw serious injuries. Overall, 80 people were taken to hospital. British Transport Police Chief Constable Lucy Dorsey says we shouldn't speculate on a cause and just leave it to investigators.
2: They are extremely experienced, and I would ask that we all refrain from speculation. I also want to thank local people who showed immense kindness to those stranded on trains and to the casualties.
1: At least 16 people have reportedly been killed in Israeli strikes on Lebanon. That's despite a ceasefire between Israel and Hezbollah being agreed just yesterday. The Prime Minister's position remains uncertain as he's being encouraged to use this weekend to set out his plans to quit. Sir Keir Starmer has vowed to fight any leadership challenge. More than 100 Labour MPs are now publicly calling on him to go, intensified by Andy Burnham's win in the Makerfield by-election. Jeremy Corbyn faced threats to his own leadership, losing a vote of no confidence in Parliament. He says actions speak louder than words.
3: My immediate response was that I was elected by a wider electorate. I will go out and campaign with them. So I went out straight away and did a very large number of local meetings, rallies and so on, which one should do.
1: Former Little Mix star Jesse Nelson has called the rollout of screening for spinal muscular atrophy a postcode lottery. The singer's been campaigning for newborns to be tested after her twins were diagnosed. And England have been set an unlikely victory target of 463 in the second test at the Oval. A short time ago, the hosts had already lost Jacob Bethel and Amelia Gay. That's the latest. I'm Nick Qureshi.
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0: And now, at the top of the hour, news from Sky. Just a reminder, Malta and Gozo are 1 hour ahead of the UK.
1: From the Sky News Centre at four, the King says he's greatly saddened by yesterday's train crash near Bedford. One driver died when two East Midlands railway services heading for London collided, while nine people remain in a critical condition. One passenger, Brett Byatt, wasn't injured, but checked on others who were.
2: I went into like first aid training mode, and I helped a gentleman off the floor, checked that he was fine. I said, can you stand? He said, yes. And I literally just got him over to the side and saw two women on the floor that were bleeding and had broken limbs.
1: Iran has dealt two swift blows to its framework for peace with the US. It's closed the Strait of Hormuz, accusing America of failing to prevent Israeli strikes on Lebanon. And while it's sending negotiators to Switzerland, it warns not much is likely to happen there. A quarter of Labour MPs are now publicly calling on Sir Keir Starmer to stand down. The numbers have intensified to 100 since potential leadership rival Andy Burnham won the Makerfield by-election. The Prime Minister has insisted he will fight any challenge. A spat between Donald Trump and Italy's Prime Minister has intensified. The US President's doubled down on his claim that Giorgia Meloni begged him to have a picture taken with her. He's also suggested her popularity is plummeting. She's firmly denied that. To sport, and Northampton are taking on Exeter in the Rugby Union Prem Final, live to Mike Bovill at the Allianz Stadium.
3: Second half just getting underway. It's Northampton 14, Exeter 10. A blistering start saw Saints score barely a minute into the match. Tommy Freeman making the most of a blunder at the back, but a brilliant break down the left wing by Campbell Riedel helped Exeter claim their first try. England fly half Finn Smith touched down to extend Northampton's lead, only for Chiefs to respond just before the break.
1: Thank you, Mike. England's cricketers have lost early wickets as they chase 463 for victory on day four of the second test against New Zealand. At tee, the hosts are on 54 for three in their second innings at the Oval. That's the latest. I'm Nick Qureshi.
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funny how a memory turns into a bad dream when running wild turns volatile. Remember how we painted our house just like my grandparents did? So romantic, but we fought the whole time. Should have seen the signs. Well, talking with my mother, she said, "Where'd you find this guy?

0: Top of the hour, time for some international news from Sky. Just a reminder, the UK is 1 hour behind Malta and Gozo.
1: From the Sky News Centre at 5, 28 people are still in hospital, 9 of them in a critical condition after yesterday's train crash near Bedford. One service smashed into the back of another that had stopped on the same line just after 5pm. A train driver was killed in the collision. Nina Robinson was a passenger on the stationary train.
2: There was a very strong, loud impact. It was quite frightening. We all kind of got up. We were all a bit shaken, all a bit panicked. It was only when I saw the driver and the train staff were really panicking, you know, that we realised something quite serious had happened.
1: Iran has closed the Strait of Hormuz again. It's accusing the US and Israel of violating a ceasefire agreement. A murder investigation has begun after a teenager was stabbed in southwest London. The 17-year-old boy was attacked in Battersea early this morning. There have been no arrests so far. 100 Labour MPs are piling the pressure on Keir Starmer as he's being encouraged to set out plans to quit. The Prime Minister insists he won't be walking away despite a significant by-election win for Andy Burnham. A heatwave's not just about to affect us, it's causing disruption across Europe. The French Prime Minister's called a crisis meeting with his cabinet, while Spain, Portugal and Germany are also feeling the heat. To sport, and Northampton and Exeter are battling it out in the Rugby Union Prem final, live to Mike Boville at the Allianz Stadium.
3: The final has finished. Northampton 26, Exeter 17. Two tries in 3 minutes for Saints winger George Hendy, proving decisive as the team who finished the regular season top of the table went on to clinch the title. It was a tight battle, Saints scoring inside the opening 90 seconds, but Exeter held on and were briefly in front before Hendy's heroics. Northampton 26, Exeter 17.
1: England's cricketers have passed 100 as they chase an improbable 463 to win against New Zealand on day four of the second test. A short time ago, the hosts had got to 127 for three in their second innings at the Oval. That's the latest. I'm Nick Qureshi.
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I've been through. Even this morning, looked outside my door for your letter on the floor.

broadcasting from Malta's not-so-little sister island, this is Gozo Radio.

0: that I will leave sometime the next couple of days, but these things are always a little bit in flux. Jared and Steve have been on the ground now for a few hours, dealing with some of the technical elements of this negotiation.
1: America says traffic is continuing to flow along the strait. The King says he's greatly saddened by yesterday's train crash near Bedford. One driver died when two East Midlands railway services collided, while nine people remain in a critical condition. Counter-terrorism police are investigating a series of incidents in Edinburgh in which five people have been injured. Police say a 36-year-old white Scottish man has been arrested. 100 Labour MPs are now calling for Sir Keir Starmer to resign. Andy Burnham could launch a leadership challenge after winning the Makerfield by-election. An extreme heat warning has been issued for early next week, with temperatures potentially reaching 35 Celsius. It's thought it will be more humid than last month's heat wave. Climate scientist Chloe Brimicombe says there'll be other differences too.
2: So it's potentially lasting 7 days, but then temperatures don't really potentially go back down that much. And that long period of heat is quite concerning for things like health, infrastructure and open water swimming.
1: Joe Root is leading the fight back for England's cricketers towards the end of day four of the second test against New Zealand. The stand-in captain has his half century, and a short term ago the hosts were 169 for four, chasing 463 at the Oval. And Northampton are rugby union Prem champions thanks to a 26-17 win over Exeter in the final. Saints ran in four tries at the Allianz Stadium. That's the latest. I'm Nick Qureshi.
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Thank you. So that's a new one. Anyone want to guess the name? It's called I Will Wait. That was actually a joke. We've just arrived in America and we're still sort of sculpting our senses of humour around the American sense of humour. Can't go too dry. But yeah, we're very, very happy to be here with you today. Thank you very much for coming along. Thanks to Bull Moose for having us. This is a wonderful, wonderful record store.

0: Top of the hour, time for some international news from Sky. Just a reminder, the UK is 1 hour behind Malta and Gozo.
1: From the Sky News Centre at 7, 9 people remain in a critical condition after yesterday's train crash south of Bedford. The driver of one of the services was killed, while it's now known 100 people were injured. 2 East Midlands railway trains collided as they headed towards London. The firm's managing director, Will Rogers, says he's deeply saddened.
2: Our thoughts and heartfelt condolences are with family, friends and colleagues of our driver.

0: The Americans say traffic is passing through the channel. Pressure on the Prime Minister is growing as he's encouraged to set out his plans to quit this weekend. 100 MPs are publicly calling for a new Labour leader, with the spotlight on Andy Burnham following his return to Parliament. Anastasia says there's something special about playing to crowds in the UK. The I'm Out of Love singers performed this afternoon on the main stage at the Isle of Wight Festival. She's told us she always feels the love from British crowds.
1: I have always loved coming here and playing the Isle of Wight. So, I mean, there's just always such a magic. And the lineup is incredible. So I think people just had a buzz. It's kind of a shorter set. So it just feels like the moment you get warmed up, you're done. But, I mean, I couldn't have loved it anymore. And the crowd was so sweet.
0: England's cricketers remain on course for defeat after day four of the second test against New Zealand. The hosts are chasing 463 at the Oval. At the close, Joe Root was unbeaten on 75, with his side on 182 for five. That's the latest. I'm Nick Qureshi.
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0: Top of the hour, time for some international news from Sky. Just a reminder, the UK is 1 hour behind Malta and Gozo.
1: From the Sky News Centre at 8. Police say there is no place for racism after a series of violent attacks appearing to target Muslims across Edinburgh. Five people were injured at different locations in the city last night. Counter-terror officers say a 36-year-old white Scottish man's under arrest. Phoebe Southworth is following developments.
2: There was an incident in the Sight Hill area of the city and two men were injured. And then over the next 30 minutes, it kind of evolved. Three more men were attacked at retailers in the west and north of the city, and this was all across, you know, miles. It's not a small area you could just walk to. The suspect was then detained at 9:30 in the evening.
1: None of the injuries are life-threatening. Iran says it's reclosed the Strait of Hormuz, putting pressure on the framework for a peace deal. It's accusing America of violating the ceasefire agreement because of Israeli strikes in Lebanon. The US insists traffic is still flowing. Investigators are working out why two trains collided near Bedford, killing a driver and leaving nine people critically injured. Two trains bound for London collided yesterday evening. A quarter of Labour MPs critically injured. Two trains bound for London collided yesterday evening. A quarter of Labour MPs are now publicly calling on Keir Starmer.

0: test runs. New Zealand bowler Carl Jameson says it was good to get the wicket of James Roux in the closing stages.
1: Yeah, certainly nicer having five down than four. So, nice one to grab at the end of the day and set this up for tomorrow.
0: Gordon Ramsay's daughter Holly has announced she's expecting a baby with her husband Adam Ramsay-Petey. The Olympic swimmer is pictured on Instagram with his hand on her waist. The couple can't wait to meet their baby. She's due December. That's the latest. I'm Nick Krish.
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0: Top of the hour, time for some international news from Sky. Just a reminder, the UK is 1 hour behind Malta and Gozo.
1: On the Sky News Centre at 9, counter-terrorism officers say there's no place for racism after 5 people were injured in Edinburgh. A number of incidents were reported in the north and west of the city last night, appearing to target Muslims. A 36-year-old white Scottish man has been arrested. In the past few minutes, the Home Secretary has said she is horrified by what's happened. The King says he's greatly saddened by yesterday's train crash near Bedford. One driver died when 2 East Midlands railway services heading for London collided, while 9 people remain in a critical condition. One passenger, Brett Byatt, wasn't injured, but checked on others who were.
2: I went into like first aid training mode and I helped a gentleman off the floor, checked that he was fine. I said, can you stand? He said, yes. And I literally just got him over to the side and saw to 2 women on the floor that were bleeding and had broken limbs.
1: Iran says it's reclosed the Strait of Hormuz, accusing America and Israel of violating the ceasefire agreement. US Central Command insists traffic is continuing to flow. Keir Starmer is being encouraged to think about how he can create an orderly transition instead of being forced out. Andy Burnham's win in the Makerfield by-election is putting growing pressure on the Prime Minister. He's promising to fight any leadership challenge, but 100 of his own MPs want him to go. Joe White is among them.
3: When I talk about the work that Labour has been doing and the achievements in government, I see people virtually putting their hands over their ears because they're no longer listening.
1: In sport, England's cricketers remain on course for defeat after day 4 of the second test against New Zealand. The hosts are chasing 463 after bowling their opponents out for 360. New Zealand. The hosts are chasing 463 after bowling their opponents out for 362 in their second innings at the Oval. At

0: Now, the top of the hour, news from Sky. Just a reminder, Malta and Gozo are 1 hour ahead of the UK.
1: From the Sky News Centre at 10, Sir Keir Starmer's described an attack in Edinburgh which appeared to target Muslims as absolutely appalling. Five men were injured in the north and west of the city last night. The Scottish Association of Mosques says two were targeted following prayers. A 36-year-old white Scottish man's been arrested. Our reporter Phoebe Southworth is following developments.
2: There was an incident in the Sight Hill area of the city and two men were injured. And then over the next 30 minutes, it kind of evolved. Three more men were attacked at retailers in the west and north of the city. And this was all across, you know, miles. It's not a small area you could just walk to. The suspect was then detained at 9:30 in the evening.
1: Iran says it's reclosed the Strait of Hormuz. It's accusing America of violating the ceasefire agreement because of Israeli strikes in Lebanon. The US insists traffic's still flowing. Nine people remain in a critical condition after yesterday's train crash south of Bedford. One driver was killed when two East Midlands railway services collided. Will Rogers is the firm's managing director.
3: Our thoughts and heartfelt condolences are with family, friends and colleagues of our driver and everybody else who has been injured or affected by this tragic incident. Our priority is the welfare of everybody involved, and we are here for customers and our colleagues.
1: A quarter of Labour MPs are now publicly calling on Sir Keir Starmer to quit. It's after potential leadership challenger Andy Burnham won the Makerfield by-election. In sport, England's cricketers are heading for a heavy defeat going into the final day of the second test against New Zealand. The hosts need 81 runs for victory and will resume their second innings on 182 for 5 at the Oval. At the World Cup, Germany trailed the Ivory Coast 1-0 going into the second half. Meanwhile, the Netherlands have gone top of their group by thrashing Sweden 5-1. And the King is set to reveal his personal tax bill. Buckingham Palace says Charles will be the first head of state to do so. That's the latest from the Sky News Centre. I'm Bev Rimmer.
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0: Top of the hour, time for some international news from Sky. Just a reminder, the UK is 1 hour behind Malta and Gozo.
1: From the Sky News Centre at 11, Sir Keir Starmer's described an attack in Edinburgh that appeared to target Muslims as absolutely appalling. Five men were injured in the north and west of the city last night. Meanwhile, the Home Secretary says she's horrified. A 36-year-old white Scottish man's been arrested. The King says he's greatly saddened by yesterday's train crash near Bedford. One driver died when two East Midlands railway services heading for London collided. Passenger Brett Byatt wasn't injured, but checked on those who were.
2: I went into like first aid training mode and I helped a gentleman off the floor, checked that he was fine. I said, can you stand? He said, yes. And I literally just got him over to the side and saw two women on the floor that were bleeding and had broken limbs.
1: Iran says it's reclosed the Strait of Hormuz, accusing America and Israel of violating the ceasefire agreement. But US Central Command insists traffic's still flowing. Sir Keir Starmer's being encouraged to create an orderly transition instead of being forced out of his role. Andy Burnham's Makerfield by-election win is putting pressure on the Prime Minister. 100 of his own MPs want him to go. At the World Cup, the Netherlands eased to a 5-1 win over Sweden. Joe Rawson reports.
3: A statement performance from the Dutchers. They put five past Graham Potter's Sweden. Sunderland's Brian Brobbey and Liverpool's Cody Gakpo both found the net twice, with West Ham's Crescencio Somerville also on target in Houston. It means Ronald Koeman's side are on 4 points and they're all but through to the next round. The Netherlands 5, Sweden 1.
1: Meanwhile, Germany have grabbed a late winner against the Ivory Coast. It's finished 2-1 in Toronto. And England's cricketers are fighting to avoid defeat in the second test with New Zealand. Stand-in captain Joe Root is unbeaten on 75, with the hosts on 182 for 5. Root also became the only second batter to pass 14,000 test runs. That's the latest. I'm Bev Rimmer.
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0: And now, at the top of the hour, news from Sky. Just a reminder, Malta and Gozo are 1 hour ahead of the UK.
1: From the Sky News Centre at midnight, Police Scotland say a 36-year-old man's been charged after five men were hurt in Edinburgh on Friday night. It happened in the north and west of the city. Our reporter Phoebe Southworth has been following developments.
2: There was an incident in the Sight Hill area of the city and two men were injured. And then over the next 30 minutes, it kind of evolved. Three more men were attacked at retailers in the west and north of the city. And this was all across, you know, miles. It's not a small area you could just walk to.
1: Sir Keir Starmer said on social media no one should face violence on our streets. Three men have been killed in a fire in White City in West London. It broke out in a single-storey pavilion on New Zealand Way just before 7 o'clock last night. Around 100 firefighters attended and the cause is being investigated. Iran says it's reclosed the Strait of Hormuz. It's accusing America of violating the ceasefire agreement because of Israeli strikes in Lebanon. The US insists traffic's still flowing through there. Nine people remain in a critical condition after a train crash south of Bedford on Friday. One driver was killed when two East Midlands railway services heading to London collided. Sport and Germany came from a goal down to join co-hosts USA and Mexico in the knockout stages of the World Cup. They gained a 2-1 victory over the Ivory Coast. Sweden suffered their first defeat at the tournament after being thrashed 5-1 by the Netherlands. They began their Group F campaign with a win over Tunisia by the same score. Here's manager Graham Potter.
3: When you've got some high quality players against you, you can, especially when you're trying to always trying to catch up the game, and then you leave yourself a little bit more maybe open or vulnerable to their quality. Congratulations to the Netherlands, they did it well.
1: And England's cricketers remain on course for a defeat after day four of the second test against New Zealand. The hosts are chasing 463 and are on 182 for five at the Oval. That's the latest from the Sky News Centre. I'm Bev Rimmer.
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